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The doctor just laughed. He said, madam, don't be absurd. Just let that boy boogie woogie. Let that boy boogie woogie.

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Is this Lost Park? Yes, it's Lost Park. Okay, look, I'm, you listen to Lost Park. Okay, you listen to Lost Park Radio. Oh my.

0: You just heard my brand new song, Phone Keys Wallet. 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

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He digs rancheros and throw up all night. And tell those daddy's girls we were made

McCartney got busted in Japan. And I said we got waylaid when we set foot on Mexican soil. You see, the border guard with a Fu Manchu mustache kind of stumbled on John's pocket full of American cash. He said, doing a little funny business in Mexico, amigo. But all I could think about was saving my own tail when he mentioned 10 years in a Mexican jail. So I pointed to John Roy and said, it's all his, now please let me go. I mean, it was your idea, genius. I was just laying there in bed when you said...

0: probably be up all night, still cleaning this gun. Son, y'all buckle up and have her back by 10, let's say by 9:30.
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0: have never heard of him.
1: 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I heard he got run over by a train, mauled by a bear, maybe, hopefully. You

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But if me and a certain character met, the guy that invented that cigarette, I'd murder that son of a gun in the first degree. Now it ain't that I'm agin 'em myself, I don't reckon they hinder your health, I've smoked 'em all my life, and I ain't dead yet. But nicotine slaves is all the same, at a petting party or a poker game, everything's gotta stop while you have that cigarette.

0: 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Those kings and queens just kept on coming round. I played them hard and I bet them high, but my bluff didn't work on a certain guy. He kept on raising and I laying the money down. Yeah, he'd raise me and I'd raise him. I sweat and blood, had to sink or swim. Finally he called, didn't raise the bet. I said, ace is full, pal, how about you? He said, I'll tell you in a minute or two. Right now I just gotta have a cigarette.
1: Smoke, smoke, smoke that cigarette.

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She's elegant, but youth is lost. Still she has ways to make me talk. I love you, Nancy girl. Her French is perfect, so's her butt. She wears two crosses tangled up. She's independent, she's not dumb.

naked on the floor. Among my books of ancient lore, and I have made a fool.